0: Baby Chubby, yeah, yeah, there, Pizza Lounge. 110 25 Gram. Hey, Babu Chu. What you say, what you say?
1: Moment of silence.
0: We up and active, basement car park, Kumasi City Mall.
2: Something's my kid.
0: Make sure you pull up.

0: say make you not cry.
1: Yes, him, yes, him, yes, him. Young girl, say.
0: You the first for me, I say, Charlie, you the child.
1: You too dry, we. Waiting.
0: You light my world like some bubble. You make I not say this life, no, because
1: the way you are smiling, I say, what

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Good nation to the hooga. Thank God this Friday with the Buddha. Anything we do, they say with the force. I'm kind of that everything we do for the cause. Trouble every day, challenge with the cause. No matter how you eat, we do.

0: people.
1: I'm gonna write something on the board. Let's spell it.
2: First letter.
3: L. O.
1: What's that?
3: Love.
0: What?
3: Love.
0: How many people know any songs about love?
4: Right here. Yeah, I know a lot about love.
0: Tell me some titles. Titles. What's some song?
4: Love.
0: There's a song called Love.
4: Yeah, it's
0: no song called
4: Love. It's by Kirk Franklin.
0: All right, what is it?

this weekend things would have gone south. Yeah, Chelsea. Hey, Chelsea, dear. At the beginning of the season, I placed Chelsea in a certain position. People were like, you don't trust your own team, Chelsea. I'm sure five, but I'm not sure four. Because this season, the goals now, you know, but, you know, sometimes things don't go well, and so you may lose out on the bet. My soccer bet says, listen, we understand the hassle, we know how things go, and so we are offering you a great opportunity to win even when you are losing. My soccer chance. 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This happens only on SoccerBet and SoccerChance. 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

0: name is Nat Boo, and this is Walk Back. Well, it's a new day, it's Monday. Obviously, things are happening, things have happened. And Miss Blessing, though, is here to sum everything up. Let us know what is in the trends, what's happening, what did we miss, what do we need to know. And that's what she does every weekday at exactly 7:30 a.m. Well, she's here. And of course, if I talk about, she'll say, so it's okay. So I won't say anything. But get on Facebook now. Join us live. Y1025 FM, hashtag YFM Kumasi on Facebook. You can join us on there. Catch every activity live. Maybe when you get there yourself, you'll be able to say whether there's a certain combination or not. That is all good. Good morning, Miss Blessing.
1: Good morning.
0: How are you doing this morning?
1: I'm good. How are you?
0: I'm doing very well.

0: I'm good.
1: I think I'm good.
0: Oh, you don't know what you said. You see, when you try to hide things, but the spirit is willing to say what it is.
1: I'm okay.
0: You are good.
1: I'm good. I think I'm good. Yeah. I'm serious.
0: So should we cut the audio and play it back right now?
1: Yes.
0: That one I will cut it. So we are going to cut it. So even if you give it 2 cities, you won't do it. And water is life. You don't want life.
1: No, I have enough of that at home.
0: But you are not at home. You are in the office.
1: There is some at the office.
0: Okay. A time cometh when that 2 cities will be very important. You don't want it. Tina Augustina, 3 years, Miss Blessing, you look very beautiful this morning.
1: It's a lady, guy.
0: Yeah, it's a lady. It hardly happens, right? Our ladies often do that.
1: Our ladies do that, but I think it's I like hearing it from ladies.
0: From men.
1: Yeah.
0: Why? No, tell me why.
1: I don't have to give you a reason. When a lady compliments you, it's actually from a good place.
0: Oh.
1: Yeah.
0: So what if men compliment
1: you? Not all men.

0: Men, some men will compliment you and then Ajem Bonita Echi.
1: I once opened the door for a lady to get into my car and she was like, wow, like she was shocked, like she was all, I was like, I just, it's not like I was even in the car, I just passed by the side, opened for her to sit, and I closed it. And I went to my side.
0: But why was she shocked?
1: Like, she was shocked. I was like, And then he's like, she was like, do you do this offering or is just me? I do that, so I don't know why she was shocked.
0: Maybe
1: it depends on where she's coming from.
0: It
1: depends on where she's coming from and all that. Yeah. I said, Masa, Tinasi, ni yangu kona mi deja. I said, if you na bimbi doma, on Tinasi. Okay, yangu kwe. Kwe jau. But listen, men can also compliment from a good place.
0: That's some men.
1: Some
0: will compliment. A man will compliment you. Not a fret up and no. Please, why are you licking your lips?
1: No, it ain't.
0: Yeah, why? They were looking at you from head to toe. Right.
1: From head to toe.
0: Hey, oh, my
1: from head to toe. Pedro White says, line from Indianapolis. Nana Kofi Sarkozy says, it's blessing that wear some woman to do woman.
0: Yeah.
1: Just a woman. A woman too can compliment
0: it's
1: you.
0: Not,
1: it's not there.
0: You know, you don't meet people like that a lot.
1: Hey.
0: You don't meet them a lot.
1: This morning I'll play head to toe. From head to toe. Anyway, well, time to get into DJ Trends. And yes, what do we have this morning?
0: Yes, and right, today we are starting off with, I think this will be a national story. This morning, La Boma Beach is trending. It's been trending since yesterday.
1: Yeah.
0: And that is because there was a demolition exercise that took place there by the post-flood mitigation task force and then the Ghana Armed Forces. So a few weeks ago, the Accra Regional Minister mentioned that they had given them 21 days. They had marked some buildings for demolition, giving them 21 days to move. Else they'll demolish the buildings with their things inside and things. But still now, I think people didn't listen. Because even after that that statement, we heard certain places that was marked for demolition saying that they are still in business and they are still working. And yes, they were still working.
1: Yeah.
0: So yesterday, the demolition exercise did take place. And then it looks like the people in the town are not even happy about it.
1: The people in the town are not happy.
0: They are not happy.
1: I saw
0: a lot of videos, and then they were talking about it, saying that the government is not providing jobs for them. Now, La Boma Beach, according to the management, according to the people there, they are providing jobs for over 3,000 people. And then you come and demolish some of these structures, definitely affecting the employees. So it's a whole lot. But then the commanding officer of the 48th Engineer Regiment also mentioned that they told you people, someone too, because you had
1: days.
0: You had built in waterways in moon too. And according to him, some places were actually filled. The places that they had demolished, not all the structures, but the places that they had demolished, it was actually a lagoon.
1: And they filled it.
0: They filled it.
1: Just so they could go about their business.
0: Just so they could build. And see, this is all happening because they are trying to curb floods. I mean, we saw the flood that happened in June, that happened in July, how bad it was. And then he said that it's not just demolition, they are doing a whole lot of things, desilting, drainages, making sure that they do a whole lot of things. And this is just part of the exercise that they are doing to make sure, say, they curb flooding. And I say, you are a better so kaka. So this is not about sentiments, this is not about politics, this just has to do with doing the right thing.
1: Do you realize that at any point in time when people are either cleared from a certain area or demolition exercise go on, one of the things that people always talk about is that, yes, we are going to lose our daily bread. But people forget that in losing their daily bread, or as they go about getting that daily bread, they are causing others to also lose their daily bread. You see what happened with the flooding?
0: Yeah.
1: People around Chiado and all those places, lost, I mean, hundreds of thousands of properties.
0: Yes.
1: People had their cars taken away.
0: Mm-hmm.
1: People had their properties washed down, their buildings broken and all that, simply because the mangrove that's supposed to collect all these water have people building around these areas.
0: Mm-hmm.
1: Now, I heard the man say they employ about 3,000 people directly and all that.
0: Mm-hmm.
1: The fact that you employ people does not mean that we should allow illegalities to go on.
0: Hmm.
1: Do they know how many people cocaine businesses and drug businesses employ? No, like the cartels, the drug business. Do they know how many people they employ? Thousands of people. But it doesn't mean we should allow them to go on because it is drugs and the laws are against it. So you can't tell me that simply because you employ 3,000 people, we should allow you. Do you know how many people will be employed if we allow we in Ghana, we?
0: Yeah.
1: Do they know how many people will be employed?
0: A lot.
1: It's not allowed, right?
0: Yeah.
1: Exactly. So you don't build in the waterway, you don't build in the water body and say that because you employ people, we should allow you to go.
0: I know some people argue that they have legit documents.
1: And that is where I'm going to. We have a problem in this country. You see, we shouldn't allow the people who have built there to be the only ones to suffer.
0: Mm-hmm.
1: You can't tell me that there were no authorities watching over as they built.
0: Mm-hmm.
1: Yes, it's understandable. Some of them might have put up structures that are, you know, temporary. And that some of them perhaps did not get permits and all that, and so they put up certain structures along the coast.
0: Mm-hmm.
1: But there are those two who have legitimate documents,
0: yeah,
1: right, from permits from, you know, the Metropolitan Assembly to whoever has the right to give the permits. Mm-hmm. They give them, allow them to construct, and now they get to lose everything, the investments they've made and all that. So what happens to those who are sitting in those offices and allowing them to do that?
0: Every transferable.
1: And that is where I have a problem. Sir Samaba, dependent di boni, yine di asiye transfer, baby adi ni konon koye bi. For me, I believe transfers are not a form of punishment.
0: No,
1: infect other people, and they'll do the same thing there. If obi ye boni, either there are internal mechanisms, either you're suspending it for a while, maybe another event or say be another thing to be done, that eventually you depend.
0: Yeah.
1: But to say that obia your bunny into transferring it to another unit. Mm-hmm. If it's a private business, that's if I say Hana warehouse or managing warehouse, where we are cocoa seedlings and what hanging out on. Or say you're transferring in Faninko, maybe central region and our western region, a hokra cocoa in a dorsal. So be good, Ejuma. No private business would do that. But I buy Ejuma the into the Bekoe accounts. Seedlings, Nikra, where we are called, never be able to scaffold seka. So the thing is, those people who sit in offices, and it's not just with this demolition.
0: Yeah.
1: It's happening all over the country. People are building just anywhere. City authorities are watching the various metropolitan assemblies, the various. And I keep saying that they are sitting on money. They are sitting on money. Of Oyo Metropolitan Assembly, the only man no matter how they budget property rate, and they budget there and there. And no, I don't know. People are building anywhere. You see, when you are going to my end, for instance, and I keep saying this, that road allotted from your house to the main road, that space between your house and the main road, I'm not for few say your mother. Now, Obia the containers is sick when you hunting. So I'm not for fear and him. That space net down between a fee and any road now. In case of any expansion, yeah, be no. There's some of the containers are doing it. Yes, most of the time, a assemblyman for almost the only did no. Into how many this house has anima. Say, or this house place no more. I know I take a crap.
0: I heard it's temporal, and the money is supposed to go to the assembly.
1: How is the assembly taking money?
0: It's supposed to
1: and allowing people to place containers at places that are not supposed to be done.
0: That's what I'm saying.
1: That eventually becomes
0: and
1: a
0: I
1: practice.
0: Heard of, the first time I heard of this was yesterday that it's temporal, so that Omubitminians cannot Omudi Ayanyama or communities name. And it's temporal.
1: Yeah, temporal.
0: And these people know it's temporal.
1: Those structures, no one also will be able to tune in the other. Because what Jenny Scanner do, I'm not no way. Into a hobby than any business. Now, but I can say, Ube tuna, I may not be catching. So, for me, I feel people and authorities also need to be punished. don't just punish the people who put up their money's investments in these things, and then when it comes in, your boot and inegu, they go and suffer, whether loans or whatever they have to go and pay back. Then people still sit in offices. They will still issue those same orders and commands and allow people to go and build in different places. Very unfortunate. Very, very unfortunate. Anyway, let's move on.
0: Yeah, moving on to our next story. Our president is also trending, John Dramani Mahama, because he spoke about the National Cathedral. Yes, he spoke about it. You know, some time ago, a few weeks ago, I mentioned that the Christian Council said that they should put politics aside and they make sure that the National Cathedral is completed and everything. Yeah, so our president said that, look, he's not really against the National Cathedral project. And then he promised that, or his government promised that when they come into power, they are going to make sure that they complete projects that they inherited from the past government, and they are doing so for most of the project. But the National Cathedral was a personal promise by the former president. So he doesn't think there is a need for the taxpayers' money to be used to complete it. Again, he had an issue with the location because a lot of structures had to be demolished to make way for the the land for the building of the National Cathedral. Again, there are so many places there. There are so many offices there. I said, but ma, the whole place now congested. I mean, we are talking about Accra. Anyways, but then he said that if Christians fail, like they want to continue building the National Cathedral, then you guys can solicit for funds.
1: But is that not what we were told initially? And that then there was going to be monies from no government intervention.
0: Yes,
1: and all
0: but
1: that.
0: You know.
1: But the land belongs to government.
0: Yes.
1: Again, some monies were committed to it. You see, that area of the land, that area itself, it was problematic. You had judges and all that, bungalows cleared. And all those things cleared.
0: Yeah.
1: Government land.
0: Yes.
1: Giving to honor somebody's individual promise. Then again, the government committed funds to it. And now we say that if Christians want to do it, they can go ahead and do it.
0: Assassinate demolition buildings there. And if all your Christian in a say o feleze opesis ya and bekanche say yen see more as a country.
1: It board now my board. You remember that board is formed?
0: Yes.
1: Now why they 2 years our board nika.
0: No say nah, it was the taxpayers' money, right? And then the funny enough, people were donating. They had a short code for people to donate, right? People donated to the building project.
1: Yes, of course,
0: project.
1: People donated. So eventually, when they're able to put up the structure, will government benefit from it? Like, will government be part of the people who make money from it? Because government gave the land. Government also committed resources to the start of the project.
0: Maybe they will allocate an amount of money they should pay for rent. The foundation is still there, right?
1: And that's what people are crying for with the Laboma issue as well. People are like, listen, as you've cleared people, don't go. The next moment we see another developer on the land doing whatever it is. Kofi Pablo says, blessing, you are looking awesome this morning. He says, BT Pani, London Adult says, I will miss my seafood joint at the location. Hey, Daniel Agbo says, good morning, boss.

0: approved. Not recommended for lactating mothers, pregnant women, and children under 15.
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5: 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Oh. Thank you for coming back. 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You get minimum so ching. I said more.
6: All right. Ladies and gentlemen, we're doing more music. It's 100% Ghanaian music. There's a voice note from one guy. I hope I find it. I said, find a bad man.
7: Oh, okay.
6: Bad man. 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He did something in there. I don't know if I get it.
8: I'm J. Bad man, you are suffering.
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6: 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Yeah.

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0: 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Yeah. Can't rely on that, yeah. 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It sounds with Doom over St. Malcolm. It sounds with Pisa close to Ade Cutlass. So streaming me out with a Doom. 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Better still, you can give us a quick call on 0509-454-009, 0509-454-009, and also on 0596-917-206, 0596-917-206. 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
0: There's jollof rice, there's fried rice, there's spaghetti. But you know, say you never come and say make a cook for you before.
2: No, why ever come and say make a cook for you?
0: Why the fear say if beef happen and that water go to use or something?
2: Why right now?
0: Oh no, no. Right now
2: they'll be at the dinner for you.
0: Make a
2: move from Kwara Sue State all the way to Kote just to come and eat.
0: Oh, bro, say.
2: Charlie, we will never be like this forever.
0: Something will happen.
2: Oh, yeah.
0: Where I will talk to you.
2: Go explain. Oh,
0: no.
2: So, I feel I'm not ready.
0: I said, no.
2: I never go enter your house safe, bro.
0: Oh.
2: Maybe I'll make you until.
0: Can't make a cook.
2: Oh, no. No. Sir, no.
0: But as a noun there. Oh, I. So the BBC pan there, McLean, then you.
2: Unia.
0: McLean.
2: No, then the Juma, you don't know. That's me, sir.
0: Somewhere, don't you ever come? I'm from my mom. We hold on with the duo. I'm from. I'm on your ground up, no. From the ground to the top. Me that they feed them.
2: I get it. Like, but you know, when McLean is saying it, I mean. That's even better.
0: So between your guy cooking for you and a woman cooking for you, you prefer a woman?
2: Yeah, make a woman cook for me.
0: Oh, but the homie so.
2: Hmm? Ho?
0: And miss.
2: No.
0: Homie so.
2: Homie so. Homie
0: so. A vibe, bro.
2: Brothers will be farm.
0: Say, oba ni e di animal ko ba ho na e ni di animal ne udi as ni e. Oti ho ni a uti a ye you make steady small or something. But if your homies cook for you, bro,
2: no.
0: The vibe be different.
2: No. You see, then you be cool.
0: So you prefer?
2: Years ago, then it was cool. Until recently, when you feel like no, when something happens, I mean, when a little misunderstanding and everything, people are just bringing in stuff, sir.
0: That's so bad, so. And you know, a man is saying, did you see what I said?
2: No. About the other day, me not the animal, no idea. I sponsor some of your stuffs and things. I fix your hair, they do your nails for you, I give you allowances and things. So what be your problem? My allowance, you know. No. Someone that might want to say, I'm going to sometimes I feel like it's a myself amount and they send random money so
0: random.
2: Yeah.
0: If you want to all count on one more year, can you send me agent 2k?
2: If I have it, why not, bro? I mean, we are in this together. If I have it, I feel like me, if I'm with you, then any other way be I could be of help or I could support whatever you're doing. I don't mind. Because I feel like the people you are with when you are climbing, they are the same people you meet when you are descending. And it could be like
0: I am more from her.
2: No, I'm trying to say sir. But maybe I'm not sometimes you cannot farm on so not over here one or two be from here. On chance of a ball. Because there are lots of people here, ladies be bringing up two or more on. And it's cool like that because of a guy said, this guy said, the time that they
3: need some spot there for me.
2: So right now, see if things are not going on for him, me to make us for this small farm. It happen.
0: Hold on, let's say on the conversation. CCSCC, to people who are listening to us, today is a Monday, right?
2: Yeah.
0: Let's fix it on a typical Saturday, right?
2: Okay.
0: Saturday.
2: Okay.
0: They're 10 o'clock and up.
2: They don't start EPL.
0: Yeah, start EPL, yeah.
2: Yeah.
0: Now, a guy, some kind of guy, like, you know, your friend, homie, your friend, as a Jack. Brafina, you ain't to be in
2: the.
0: And then, baby girl.
2: Mm-hmm.
0: Babe, Brafina. May your mutu be named.
2: Okay.
0: Bema would tell me, Sia. No craning, I mean. Having they listen to the show.
2: Mm-hmm.
0: Okay.
2: And to
0: girls listening to us.
2: Your home girl.
0: Girls listening to us right now. Mm-hmm. O home girl.
2: And your boyfriend.
0: And your boy. Mm-hmm. Into home girl, I throw, say. Girls, brah, nah.
2: Your boyfriend to say
0: and our boy start saying frost eh
2: breath you need no
0: yan ni dia ni
2: okay
0: him fa and na wo ko
2: okay
0: 0246 807 545 focus ni any aduan na e di no mama o fe chira sem em be come
2: okay patch by your mama honest opinion,
0: yeah.
2: I can add conditions to it. Just one or two conditions.
0: No. Who signed the contract?
2: Okay, so.
0: No.
2: The conditions is the homeboy I'm only going if I'm contributing. Or cancer, no, Charlie. Maybe I'd send them some 200B.
0: Or as I don't know. No. That side. You don't need to contribute. You can decide to show appreciation. At the time they left, there, oh, bro, Charlie, as you spotted there, take this. And I say, oh, Connor, Jack, I go there, I buy some drinks or something.
2: Exactly. I'm out of the car. So if my homeboy, I know they contribute in any way. I know the go. I will go my woman in there.
0: You go your woman.
2: Oh
0: in there.
2: Yeah, my woman. I've been we are in this together. Right? Yeah.
3: But so. Woman, I'm telling my feel.
2: The way I need not to talk about it, my head, brother, no shop, but I'm not ready to deal with you.
0: Any Saturday now, baby girls, like I say, baby, brushing, me, you, mutu, and I'm your love, baby. The way side you go to the girls is it applies to you. Your home girls, such a bra, bra, bra, na, and the uncle will be a yang, yang, yang, yang, yang, yang, yang, yang, yang, yang, yang, yang, yang, yang, yang, yang, yang, yang, yang, yang, yang, yang, yang, quick.
4: Good morning, YFM. I told you to park in your name, Kessia, Kidetia. But I mean, come up, baby girl, where they are now. Oh, baby girl, Korea, no, Hena. There, man, who come was on ready and a man, almost a short to be. But I hope when you are called my class, I can always check it.
5: BJ Cash was a boom, Pap Jeezy. Chamana. Baby girl say baby did I say who we are because Ubi we are Santi as also. Nah, I got off one idea, a banner that who from. Yeah, because
0: people say bros before.

you run to the song quickly, harshly. You run to the song any moment, anytime you need a dose of motivation. Anytime you need a dose of motivation, you run to that song. I have a couple of songs, eh? I have plenty, but recently, it definitely has to be this song. I know the song, we drop them already, but I go play them again. Ah. This is Harold J. Famami. You don't need a kete kete, you don't need a kuma, you don't need a kuma, you don't need a kuma.

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This song is spiritual, if you don't know. Spiritual song. 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Alaska style antidepressant, so edemacy is here. 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Kodje curtain blinds, kodje wallpapers, kodje, I mean, RGB LED strip lights, kodje, yeah, niyama bebre, it is easy then, come on. You know, you have the, I want to remember the name. Some board beside the tire dining, OFFA, ja, Ruby dem, nibi o honoma, mahoye, come on. Alaska toning in Abbey, Tiko Pibi Toy, or 3D, 5D, 8D epoxy designs and chemicals. Alaska Emma Full Wall Floor and House Treatment. Alaska Star Enterprise. Locations Nedosi, Onkayo, Kumasi, Kumasi. If you are close to the Prudential Plaza, Frey Alaska on 0554 114 878. Obetim Zwa Frey on 0268 419 596 02

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0: If there's one thing we don't talk enough about, it is how stressful it can be to figure out what nourishing breakfast to give your kids every morning. And that is why Milo All-in-One is such a great option. It has a creamy, delicious taste that kids can never ever get enough of. But then there's more to the Milo All-in-One than the rich, milky, chocolatey taste. There's so much goodness in every pack. Just take a moment to read the back of the pack. See for yourself what is there. Ghana, from one pack in kind, but you please, for my sake and for your kid's sake, read. Read, okay? It's important nutrients combined with malt for that supports energy release, cocoa for that rich taste, and milk for calcium to support them as they grow. So keep choosing Milo All-in-One, not just for the special taste, but also for the nourishing goodness. Milo is energy to go further. Now, if you have to go further, we are paying phone. Come on, say you call Fred. Man, crying. They are paying phone. So your boy Juma on pay to my man. I was say you call Fred. I was say you call him. I was say to me cry. I'm like, baby. Yeah, a Lawson Delayman capsules. Lawson Delayman capsules. They are from Lawson Herbal Center. They are producers of Lawson Law Care Mixture, Lawson Delayman Beaters, and a Lawson Delayman capsules. I like how. Say be my prostate. No percel bon hon buy. Say Johnson. I said, issues be on just on 10 times. I said, wow, just so now we came. Meaning, didn't see how came, where the better, and I didn't know how came, senior. Jay, last in the layman capsule, said, Boa, send a bear, or come, Pemoa, and with me, dear girl, Dan Dana, home, Bema. Ah, the way Mohammed Kudusana, and to talk to him. Sorry, Jinao. Jay, Jinao, dear girl. What you say, Diagro? I lost in the layman capsules. I've been more appetite now, cause through with Diagro. Come on. Say, it's the same way in many other days. You know what? So, lost in the layman capsules is made from herbal extract of plants and has no side effect. Get the layman capsules from all herbal shops, pharmacies, drink outlets here in Ghana. 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Yes, it'll be. Obejana, so now I'm going to have your own. Hey, forget. FD, I just say, yeah. And then, Monday. It's been a minute we did Motivational Mondays on the Shout on Why, yeah. So today I'm asking you to let me know one song you quickly run to anytime you need a dose of motivation. Say, you with him, Tia, and I'm Charlie. I shouldn't cry. Come on, what song is that? I want to hear from you. Come through on the Shout on Why this hour. 0246-807-545 works for the ones using WhatsApp. Voice notes, you can send it through, or text, you can send it through 0246-807-545. 0246-807-545. All right. For the ones reaching us on WhatsApp, that's your number. If you are on X, it's at Y1025. Hashtag S. The Shouts on Why. I have one here, says Dear God by Dax. Wait, let me get the message in entirety. But then in the meantime, let me drop the song. My name is Seth from Asers, who says mine is Dear God by Dax. All right.
2: But sometimes it gets hard.

0: shout out to YNYFM 102.5. Welcome back. In the back is music from Kweku Fling, name of the song, Frango. I did a song from Okese One Sister Fia and Joey, Don't Come Close, or Don't Come Too Close, the remix. So Sister Fia's version, they give me dose of, it's my dose of motivation. Hey, sir. That's from Morgan from Suhum. I did a song from Moku Smoke from his new album. Name of the song is Hallelujah, and this is from Mr. Sly. It says, Hallelujah from Kweku Smoke. That's his song. Anytime he wants a dose of motivation, rounds to that song.
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0: Also on YFM's WhatsApp, I did a song. Hold on. It says, good day, K Official. It's Big Wave listening from Myers Enterprise inside the tones to the song. It's Bumbili, Bumbili, Bumbili, me here Bumbili. By Kweku Smoke, says thank you, big ass bro. Big ass yourself as well. Anyway, listen, on the 26th of September 2026, at the F2 Hotel and Apartment, Kim Balance Experience Okosu. It's brought to you in collaboration with 3A and F2 Hotel and Apartment on the night. Performances from YP. I've seen a video from YP already and endorsing it. Lami Jr., Youth God, and Dance God Lloyd, all happening on the 26th of September 2026. That's next week, right? Oh, Kim Balance Experience. 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All right, that's where the energy will be 26th. 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We start working and show working from 11 a.m. to 11 p.m. Check no benya koko ayache one chain, benya salas one chain. 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Opposite the MTC Mall, formerly the Palace Mall. All right, a whole branch number for 0553 913 321. check city, so the E11 na shito. Oh, the shito is the best shito I've ever tasted, aside my mom's shito when I used to be a student of Kumasi High School. My mama she told you the whole year. Oh, you mama she told you I check text it. She told you any deal, no. My mother is the best cook in the world. Check city. Oh, yeah, I eat it. Next to the market for 0544-885-921. 0544-885-921. And a doom on the Asada House Road. Call 0594-894-925. 0594-894-925. Reg my every day, 11 a.m. to 11 p.m. But be I delivering a bahonum, and I delivering a so boy for pop up

It's another Monday on radio. It's another Monday for the month of September. Welcome once again on the big Y1025 FM. My name is Dennis Ivan Opuka. I've got sports stories, the trending sports stories on your radio Y1025 FM. Well, we named the show the Y Sports Update. They gave you to the host, Dennis Ivan Opuka. They've given you the chance to listen. I beg you, please don't tune off. Let's do sports in the next 20 minutes. The name is Y Sports. The sponsor of this Y Sports update is Vim Champagne Energy Drink. We'll get into that later. Let's do sports right now on the big Y.

0: So this weekend there was a lot that happened in the leagues. Chelsea drew Liverpool as well. Manchester United lost to Man City in the Manchester Derby. Arsenal fought through for a win at Sunderland. We've got games happening today in the Premier League. In La Liga, Real Madrid won. Barcelona were also victorious. These were all games that happened in the weekend's actions. But reactions from the weekend dealt with referees and how they officiated some games. Well, Mikel Arteta spoke about his side's win over Sunderland. The interest from that game was on the referee for Mikel Arteta. And also, Michael Carrick's own was where the attention focused on from yesterday through to this morning, even this afternoon. It's all been about that performance by the referee in that game between United and then City. That decision, according to the Premier League referees, that decision was a wrong one. And after the game, they released a statement. Even before the statement, listen to what Michael Carrick said after their defeat to Manchester City.
1: The relation I got was, well, kind of, he wasn't interfering with play, so I just don't get it. I really don't get it. I can't understand how we're trying to help referees and putting so many layers behind them, and so many people and so many bodies and so many screens and so many wherever officers they are, to try and come up with the right decisions. And if that's how the rules are interpreted, that you're not interfering with play because you've thrown yourself at the ball 6 yards from goal and pretty much nearly touched it, which then Leicester has to react from. I just, on top of that, the line was a bit dubious where they drew the line to start with. I just, it's worrying if that's really it is, if that's how the game's seen by those who are officiating it.
2: Do you just see sometimes every day explain that they say we're wrong?
1: Yeah, it'll be great. That. Yeah, I can't wait for that one.
0: So that was Michael Carrick saying he was waiting for the apology from the Premier League, and they did that. Yes, they apologized. Carrick was not the only person who shared his thoughts on this. In fact, a long list of players have criticized that ruling or that refereeing performance between United Manchester City game. If you look at the list, Michael Carrick, there's Michael Owen, there's Joe Hart, there's Wayne Rooney, there's Danny Murphy, there's Jap Stam, Dimitri Berbatov, Charlie, people like the former the former players of Manchester United, and even Joe Hart, who is a City goalkeeper, a former goalkeeper for City, criticized the performance of the referee in that game. Well, here's Wayne Rooney sharing his thoughts as well after the encounter.
3: Any level understands that and knows that he's in an offside position.
4: Right, this comes from, so PGMOL are now called ProRef. I don't think it's meant to be ironic. And the statement says, there are several paragraphs, but the main one is, it was established that Enzo Fernandez did not play the ball, and therefore that makes any offside defence subjective. However, on this occasion, the VAR didn't recognise the likely impact of his position and should have recommended an on-field review.
3: I'm just so sick of this VAR. I think it's horrendous. It takes all the emotion out of the game, the energy which the game's played with, and to not see that and recognise that Enzo Fernandez is in an offside position is, anyone who's played the game at any level understands that and knows that he's in an offside position. So to get it so wrong, it's just baffling.
5: It's a bad one. It is a really bad one. Generally, we try here to see the, given the benefit of doubt, but you can't on this one, I'm afraid.
4: They went on to say that they've made contact with Manchester United this evening to acknowledge what we deem is an error of judgment.
0: So there you have it. The action from this weekend focused a bit on referees and the City Manchester United game highlighted a lot on this. So the referee for that game is Mike Oliver. I imagine what Oliver was thinking on the pitch. And then there's also the VAR man, that is Graham Scott. I'll tell you about that referee later. But the former referees have been speaking. Let's get into other stories and we will deal with all the stories right here on the Big Wide. Well, let's move on from that. And to Chelsea. The question marks being raised in Chelsea right now concerning their defense. Yesterday, we did that. We went into it on the Y Sports review show, which we usually do on Sundays. It was all about what happened in that game against Hull City. where we talked about the defensive play of the team. Now Chelsea are thinking of reinforcements in January, and according to the sources so far, they are looking at the Premier League teams to get their next signing in terms of the defense. They don't want to go outside the league because they feel in January it is a different time to sign players. So Chelsea are looking players outside the league. So Chelsea are looking outside inward the league, that is the Premier League sides, to get their new signing. That is also the story. Now another trending story this afternoon has been on Kylian Mbappe and Ousmane Dembele. Kylian Mbappe and Ousmane Dembele. You know that Mbappe had an interview concerning the Ballon d'Or, his performance last season. He touched on a lot of things, and he mentioned Ousmane Dembele in his statements. Now, this was what Mbappe said. Ousmane has always been seen as a talented player. I've always been seen as the chosen one. I reached the top straight away very early. He had a different journey with injuries, but he has made up for it. So in that Mbappe statement, he called himself the chosen one and said Ousmane is a talented player. Now, after PSG's game against Stade Brestois, tensions, according to reports in France, Dembele also made a statement where he says he's never seen himself as the chosen one. He's always worked incredibly hard. Mbappe did not call Dembele the chosen one. He called himself the chosen one and said Dembele is a talented player. Now, the media seems to be pitching the two players against each other, and the way things are going, don't forget France has got international duties soon. Ghana will be having ours against Cote d'Ivoire and then the Gambia. France will also be doing the same thing. I imagine the reaction or the mood in camp when these two players meet. But if this is not thrashed out early, it is the media doing all this. If you read Mbappe's statement, he showed respect to Dembele, but he also called himself the chosen one. Because if you follow the trajectory of these two players, Dembele has always been the calm one, shies away from the media. Mbappe has always been the one with PR and also the one who wants to be a star. Mbappe, at the age of 16, was even having a trademark. So he tells you the difference between the two players. And that's what Mbappe said. But the media has twisted it some way, somehow. And now Dembele feels pissed. Because in his interview when he said, like I said, I was never the chosen one, but I worked incredibly hard. Last year, I was rewarded with a fantastic season with PSG. This year, we will see. We'll see what happens with no pressure. That was Dembele's statement. Nothing else. Nothing else. But you know, the media will definitely get into it into different angles of all this, of this interviews made by these two players. Well, moving on from that, we've got Lille, Newcastle this evening. Tomorrow, Carabao Cup action continues. Andoni Iraola saw his team draw against Fulham on Saturday. He plays tomorrow. He's ready for another title. He says they want to win it all with Liverpool.
6: Of the season, does it rank in terms of importance? How important is it? Well, in that, of your entire season?
7: About ranking the competition, is a different competition. I'm sure if you ask, probably you would prefer to win the Champions League game or the Premier League game, but there is no guarantee. You know that if you rotate or you rest, you are going to win the next one. So at the end, we want to win the game, we want to play well, and that's what we're going to try tomorrow, yes.
0: That is Andoni Iraola right there on the big Y. Well, let's talk about Vim Champagne Energy Drink. 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Vim Champagne Energy Drink has the vigor, the vim, the taste that will keep you alive and active. 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Once again, the number is 0322-190-877. Vim Champagne Energy Drink, it gives you vim. Time check, 42 minutes past the hour 2. Moving on to the local front. The Ghana Premier League was in action yesterday. It was just exciting to watch. Kumasi Asante Kotoko beating Heart of Lions. The game itself from the two sides, not the result. Ansanama because they may bias. The result, but the performance of the two sides, Heart of Oak also defeated Bibiani Gold Stars by 2-1. We'll talk about that. Ghana Premier League next on the Big Wire. This is

0: Let's talk about the Ghana Premier League and the match week 2 fixtures and the results that came out from these fixtures. On Saturday, Ashanti Gold defeated Vision FC by 3-1. On Sunday, Swedro Blacks won 1-0 over DBB United. Asante Kotoko had a 2-1 victory over Heart of Lions. Brekum Chelsea recorded a 3-1 victory over Dreams FC. Karela United had a 3-1 win over Bechem United. Eduana FC lost to Samatex at home by 1-0. Gold Stars suffered a 2-1 defeat against Hearts of Oak. And then Young Apostles defeated Basake Holy Stars by 1-0. So, 2 wins in 2 for Hearts of Oak, a win and a draw for Kumasi Asante Kotoko. After Kotoko's game against Hearts of Lions, head coach of the Porcupines, that is Eric Tinkler, spoke to the media, spoke at a pre-match, post-match press conference, and he touched on the performance of his side. He says it was an ugly performance, but they were able to win. Hear from him right on the Big Y.
1: Because, you know, they're a good team, especially with Pryor. You know, they play that 4-3-3 system, the 2-8, a lot of rotation, and we struggled to deal with them. They created quite a few chances, but we managed to survive, and we managed to get opportunities ourselves. And the times that we did get on the ball and look after it and did create the combination, we created chances, you know. But overall, still a lot of work that we've got to do defensively, because our shifting is not great. I changed the system to a back five when we were 2-0 up, and we still struggle with the shifting against 10 men. So, you know, still work in progress. Sometimes you got to win it ugly, and I feel, okay, we won it ugly today, but we'll take the 3 points and move on.
0: They won ugly today, but they'll take the 3 points and move on. Now, let's talk about Eduana FC, who also lost at home to Samatex. You know, they need to start well. Sam Obodo has got a big task to achieve with his side. After the game, he spoke about his side's performance. He felt disappointed with the result, but he feels they also did well in the encounter.
1: A little bit better because
2: they did well. They played very good football, but it's a mistake. It is in part of football. But during the first half, the opponent took possession, and then when it came second half, we rectified the mistake that when they go to recess, then I told them they should close them, and then they shouldn't allow them to control before they go to them. But then tactically during there, you could see that they did good job, but it's just unfortunate that the luck is not on our side today.
3: I knew that it wasn't all bad. What are the positives you are taking from the game that you lost today?
2: Yeah, the positive aspect is about the concentration. Because during the team talk, I told them about the total concentration. They should concentrate till the end of the game. Total concentration that
0: causes
2: with the goal.
0: That is head coach of Eduana FC, Sam Obodo. This weekend, Medeama and the Nations FC represented Ghana. Medeama in a CAF Champions League against 2 Prisons Mazembe. They lost that game by 3-1. An aggregate scoreline is 4-1. Yes, aggregate scoreline, 4-1. Ghana could not qualify to the CAF Champions League next stage. Well, the CAF Confederation Cup also happened with Nations FC playing against FC DR of Mali. They lost that game 1-0 away. They came to Ghana, played a match at Accra Sports Stadium, and they also lost that encounter as well. They could not win that encounter. The game ended 1-1 for the two sides. That means that an aggregate scoreline of 2-1. That means Ghana will not have any representative in the next stage of the CAF Champions League and the CAF Confederation Cup. Well, these two teams are receiving $100,000 from the government as a support from the government of Ghana. They are receiving $100,000 each for competing in Africa. So, maybe next season they can do well. Now, because of this CAF Continental failure, I want to talk to the coaches. I've got some 3 more minutes to end the show. Quick one on this. You see, if you watch Kotoko Heart of Lions yesterday, the quality of football on the pitch yesterday, I am begging the local coaches. This is not to criticize them, but I feel they need to test themselves outside Ghana, because the quality of play that we watched yesterday, the blueprint or the imprint of the coaches on their teams was quite clear. Not to say our Ghanaian coaches do not do that, but the level, the pedigree seems to be a bit higher than what we've seen in recent times in the Ghana Premier League that is being played. These are two coaches, Kasim Gokyo, this is an experienced gaffer. And I'm very happy that we talked about this yesterday night on the Y Sports TV show as well. An experienced gaffer, has been in Ghana for a while, understands the system. Eric Tinkler is a new one. He's also very experienced in South African football and also has a bit of taste in the African game because he coached in the CAF Champions League and the CAF Confederation Cup. He's seen the pedigree at that level. The coaching that we are seeing from the foreign gaffers. In fact, we have five foreign coaches in the league now. Petros Koukouras with Gold Stars. Kasim Gokyodis with Heart of Lions. Predrag Jaredic with Vision FC. Eric Tinkler with Kumasi Asante Kotoko. And then there's Nebosa Kapoor with Hearts of Oak. These five coaches. The coaching that we've seen so far, it's eye-pleasing. The football that we've watched, it's eye-pleasing. If you watch the Kotoko Hearts game, you get my point on Nebosa Kapoor. If you watch Kotoko against Hearts, you watch Kotoko against the BB United, which I did. I was in Brekum on Sunday. You watched the Kotoko Heart of Lions game, you will understand. I'm not saying the coaches are bad, but I think they need experience outside Ghana to be able to get closer to the top jobs in African football and even in Ghana football. The top job in Ghana football is the Black Stars. Eric Tinkler coming to Ghana said his aim is to one day coach the South African national team or even the Ghana national team. If you are not testing yourself outside Ghana, I feel that it will get to a point you will only be recycling around the Ghana Premier League class. Medeama, Gold Stars, Haas, Kotoko, Bechim, Bibieni, Breku.

0: Asia Santi Kotoko, and then there's Nebosa Kapo with Hearts of Hope. These five coaches, the coaching that we've seen so far, it's eye pleasing. The football that we've watched, it's eye pleasing. If you watch the Kotoko Hearts game, you get my point on Nebosa Kapo. If you watch Kotoko against Hearts, you watch Kotoko against the BB United, which I did. I was in Brekum on Sunday. You watched the Kotoko Heart of Lions game, you will understand. I'm not saying the coaches are bad, but I think they need experience outside Ghana to be able to get closer to the top jobs in African football and even in Ghana football. The top job in Ghana football is the Black Stars. Eric Tinkler coming to Ghana said his aim is to one day coach the South African national team or even the Ghana national team. If you are not testing yourself outside Ghana, I feel that you will get to a point you will only be recycling around the Ghana Premier League class. Medeama, Gold Stars, Haas, Kotoko, Bechem, Bibieni, Brekum, Chelsea. These teams, you will be around these teams. But you've got quality to test yourself in the Francophone countries. Togo, Benin, Cote d'Ivoire. These are all areas that you can test yourself and then make a name for yourself, so it enriches your CV on the African continent. The highest level of African coaching is either a national team, a top national team, or a North African side, or a South African side. Because that's where the money is, that's where the level is higher. So if you get there, if you're able to get to that level, it enriches your CV. Maso Konedu went to the Southern African areas. Abdul Karim Zito has been doing it. You guys are all good coaches. But you see, I'm talking to the young ones especially. The young ones, the OGs there, Ibiako, Afamomo. We even have young coaches who have been doing well out there. Like Kinsey with Uganda's under 17 team. We saw him at under 17 tournament. If Ghanaian coaches want to get the top jobs, want to be the talk of town, it is to test themselves on the African scale. We are just in match week two. Maybe the Ghana Premier League will be won by a local coach. Agreed. But the football that we are seeing, puts you at that level of African football, not the Ghanaian football. Now Ghana had the Maru Titi aye, mon testimony abontin. Dr. Prosper Nateogumo. Who else? Kasim Mengolo Kansi, Kobinai Misa, Abdul Ghazali, the likes of these coaches who are now going to be in the system for the next 10 to 15, 20 years. And once I'm not making Bashir Hayford, Abdul Karim, they will all be leaving the scene, let's say, in the next 10 years. So we need to have you test yourself so that we can talk about Ghanaian coaches doing well on the African scale, like Osam Diodu, like Ben Kofi, like Charles Atukwefio, Cecil Jones Atukwefio, the late. The more you do well on that continental scale, the more we can present the Black Stars to you. Akwesi Appiah, if he is to want any national team aside Ghana, he has a chance of getting it because he has a track record on the continental stage now. Maybe not the top ones, but the level below the top ones. Those Cape Verde, those Guinea-Bissau, those Guinea jobs, those Mali jobs, they can get them. He can get them. That's where our coaches need to aspire to. Let's end it on this note. My name is Dennis Ivan Opoku. We meet tomorrow at exactly 2:30.
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0: wasting it. 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Maybe for you are shy, you like to do some of these karaoke, but then, oh, very, hey, you know, me kona me koshin yom nanko for best streaming on base. Hey, listen, listen. We have a nice community for you. Just come to P2 Lounge. Every Friday, come to P2 Lounge every Friday. Oh, crowd, who is that? Yes, oh, tun yom nan, your best room. 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This is the open mic. We're doing all your favorite genre of music, hip life, high life, rap, dancehall, R&B, all genre. Charlie, giant screen, lyrics, and boss. What I say into everybody, they're rolling in the eyes. Also, yeah, they all to the XP. We'll be at home. And your LP to lounge. Open mic. It is free. 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
1: On the road, hands on the wheel, hits in the air.
2: A nice blinker. Come on, man, let's go.
1: Driving you home. Yeah.

0: ladies and gentlemen. Gentlemen. Gentlemen. What up, my gentlemen? I nearly said gentlemen. Hi, come on. All right, so you know what? Let's get into our Pick Your Brain for the day. The line to call is 02468075450. 02468075455. Be my guest. Be on the line. And let's talk about this. What is that one thing you find unattractive when it's worn by a woman or a woman doesn't? And then me idea, and I say a short bar, it be a dressing B, a color combination B, a wig B, a attitude B, or I say a hair almost. Who say sometimes to them it is normal? I say that's how they do it. It's how they do normal. It's how they do it. Yeah, but walk away your bare man. You will she rough. They say, I did the wire no. Well, you will she rough. What is that then? Be my guest. Call me right now. 02468075450. 02468075455. Join me. Let's have this conversation. What is that one thing? Who say a short bar? I know bad the iron home. And now I say, Subine B. Just say, wow, your boyfriend. And I say, wow, your guy. And you see, sometimes, I'm here blaming man. Sometimes they think they are doing what we like. Oh. But look, you're maybe for you, there was sugar and it's all about honum. Now, the time I'm so non quiet. Overstay. If it's an expert, so coffee. Overstay. And immigration. Jack. So cocoa, not more than you, children. Uncle, what would you have about your hotel? There'd be Ufred, you may have about what would you eat? I got what would you eat? So that's a nice question. Oh, immigration officer with Jarrah. So good. Let me hear from you, man. Give me a call right now. 02468075455. Let's talk about it. Hello.
1: Hello.
0: Gee, that's the saying.
1: That's all me. Who you now, sir?
0: Who makes me for radio in Chama, man?
1: Bacho,
0: Yeah. The same, man. The same, man. Why?
1: Bacho, aye.
0: Happy to you.
1: Me did the Mahunum.
0: Yeah, for saying.
1: Mahunum.
0: And then Mahunum.
1: Oh, DJ, you may have your own master to be
0: so quiet.
1: I didn't know about new winning at
0: you. Yeah, copy to you. What are they?
1: Oh, back a cannon, sir.
0: Oh, back a cannon, sir. Oh,
1: Sir,
0: I'm very
1: moved. David.
0: Oh, I said,

0: Alright, so people, of course, Yantwaso. Same like 0248075045. Let's talk about today's Pick Your Brain. Hello? Hello? Oh, okay. Hello? Chairman, it's saying.
1: Okay,
0: meet you. What do you do?
1: On the Emmanu or Wig Bo, I already say judges for no eternal motion. Oh,
0: Monchino.
1: Aha, I was our egg, you
0: know.
1: In the Emmet kind of color.
0: Oh,
1: I did your friend. Regularly, I was thinking you go achieve like a go back.
0: On Penny, a show mono.
1: There. No, as our friends, no, I will whoever our consent say.
0: Mini helmets be out. Same line 0246807545. Let's talk. Hello.
2: Hello.
0: Rockstar Air Bunny.
2: Hey,
0: Dion, answer like Ben.
2: Boss, I'm not out of my name. You're
0: new, come on.
2: I'm not sure if you're going to call me. I'm not sure if you're
0: going to call
2: Maybe
0: 0246807545. Let's have a convo, man. Today I'm asking you, what's that one thing you find unattractive when it's worn by a lady? And as a who say Obano a portray sa character na we obema we ninyo hokra. Let's talk about it. Hello?
3: AJ!
0: Ah, I'm Orim Nete saying.
3: Good morning,
0: 10 against 11, Kwe show. Patro Yankasa.
3: Ube.
0: Yankasa.
3: AJ.
0: Uh-huh.
3: Oba o kwe di ane ho.
0: Oba o kwe di ane ho.
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3: Okun jolofo.
0: Hey. 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
3: You can't
0: 0246807545. Let's talk about it. Hey, Kakali. Hello.
4: Hello, AJ.
0: Tell me, AJ.
4: Good evening.
0: Are you a spaceship? Oh, that'd be alien. Meet me for. From the back. Jack, who frame me? I don't want to volume no so. Send it. Oka sa mete. Mika sa obete. Hello. Yes, boss.
5: Good evening.
0: Gina Zay.
5: I'm your mona answer.
0: Tia sumame.
5: Oh, we say na gari kase a man share we give you any time.
0: Monchino.
5: Oh, we say we give you. No, come on, for no money move na be phone share.
0: Ah, who's our wigger?
5: And yet, dear Bondi, you know, who's about to be as a. I want to say,
0: red is
5: going to be an airtime red.
0: Umpe,
5: and now about a trip, you will say, Moka is going to be a moon. Knockout. Politics and what's here on the office? Hey,
0: what's ready?
5: One trip.

to rap and then sing to your favorite song word by word. And then we're making it very easy. We've got the lyrics on the screen so you can follow along if you don't know the lyrics yet. Make it super easy and super simple. Just come through P2 Lounge. We're located at the basement car park, okay? Kumasi City Mall. Just come through and have a great time, right? Open mic, this is where everyone is an MC, Charlie. It doesn't matter the genre, we will do it, okay? From hip life to, like we're doing, yeah, hip life to rap to dancehall to reggae, yeah, anything. Gospel, we'll still do it, all right? Just come through P2 Lounge, all right? And then, yeah, it's not just on Fridays, Saturdays, Sundays, we are active as well. Some of these worries on the Saturdays and then roast and toast to pop off the weekend. Charlie, can't go wrong with P2 Lounge, man. Just make sure you come through for a great, great

fly, fly, oh, fly. 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So, we'll be honest, I'm creating it here. You might like some, you might not like some, yeah, which is normal, man. But I mean, I tell you, man, you don't know how. But why was it a hit? Was it because low key, we love the guy for what I heard inside? 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And I say, like, genuinely, you're like, yo, this is quite different, right?

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Na ne hit no odi tizini pano. 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You only pan a horse three. 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And I said you're correct it. So there's quite a difference, right? 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

0: after her go, what's her name? Messi no go. If I die, I will never go ball. She won't miss me, love her more. She will stand and I will fall. I don't care because I love her more. Miss Lubian, I cry no more.
1: That's true.
0: That's true. I cry no more. Yeah. I bet you, I cry no more. That's me, Caesar Yamore. I'm going to tell you that I come from me.
2: Look, I won't blame Caesar. I'll blame the girl with breaking hearts. If it's Messi Loco, we go blame.

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Best Saved Children, right? And it's also produced by Tabia Company. To him say, correct, correct. FDN YG, Etri Trebion say, yeah. Yeah, Jaga phone never born in this system. Yeah, bo, come up, Jaga born in this system. Come on, come on. Jaga 4 meters.

0: and Caesar and Hoots. The hook you go give you for the song top, no good there. When I said was you, we could see, you know.
1: In the mix.

0: do binasha no manabo. And some pain no no.
1: Amuzu bites.
0: What's it?
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